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All right, it's Jeremy. Let's start off the show with unusual baby names from last year. They got a list of them for girls. Names like Tsunami, Maybelline, Infant Girl. That's all one word. The one for boys that I think is funny is Demon.

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0: That's Gracie Abrams, Hit the Wall, 106.9 K-Hits, Tulsa's number one hit music station. I'm Jeremy, filling in for Bryce tonight. If you're in South Tulsa, you might have been dealing with this headache there on East 91st Street. You know, that's been closed between Harvard and Yale, but it's set to reopen just in time for the school year, too. On Thursday next week, it's going to reopen, and that's the same day that Jinx is going back to school. It's going to be open one lane in each direction on East 91st Street Thursday, which is good because that could have been bad on the first day of school. Coming up, Zara Larsson and Post Malone on K-Hits.
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6: A muggy afternoon, high near 97, heat index 105, 107, heat advisory underway, and the potential for a couple of pop-up showers and storms. Some will miss out, others will not. Tomorrow morning, we'll start with a low of 75. Saturday's high near 100, Sunday at 101, and heat and humidity next week. From the Bob Mills Weather Center, I'm Nissan 6's Alan Crone.

0: 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Hi, it's Jeremy. We're going to send you to go see our Tulsa Drillers in action. We're going to be taking on the Amarillo Sod Poodles, which I just love saying that mascot. Our Drillers playing the Sod Poodles August 21st at Wood Oak Field. And that is a News on 6 K-Hits Friday Night Fireworks game, too. 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

Ella Langley, be her. Her sold-out show is October 9th at the BOK Center. 106.9 K-Hits. Hope your Friday is going well. Hopefully that robot at QT is not in your way. Just let me get my drink and get out of here. For just a

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0: Ariana Grande, Petal, on 106.9 K-Hits, Tulsa's number one hit music station. It's Jeremy filling in for Bryce on the first day of Oklahoma tax-free weekend. How did you do? Was the card overflowing? Did you just max it out today? Clothing and shoes. Hey, you still got two more days of Oklahoma tax-free weekend, so maybe pace yourself if you can. Bruno Mars and Doja Cat on the way here in a few minutes on K-Hits.
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8: A muggy afternoon, high near 97, heat index 105, 107, heat advisory underway, and the potential for a couple of pop-up showers and storms. Some will miss out, others will not. Tomorrow morning, we'll start with a low of 75. Saturday's high near 100, Sunday at 101, and heat and humidity next week. From the Bob Mills Weather Center, I'm Nissan 6's Alan Crone.

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106.9 K-Hits. You don't wear socks in the pool, do you? Adam Sandler does, because he can't bend down to take them off. And his daughter says that when he jumps in, he can take them off and then drains them. And then he uses them to play catch. Gross.

0: 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Hi, it's Jeremy. Empire of the Sun is coming to the Walmart Amp in Rogers, Arkansas on September 6th. We've got your tickets. Austin in the Afternoon getting you into the show all next week at 3:25 on K-Hits. Coming up, I got you the 918 countdown. 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

Olivia Rodrigo, The Cure, number 7 on the 918 Countdown, 106.9 K-Hits. You know, Olivia has her own 5-set Lego collection that's out now. This guitar, there's also Olivia vinyl. It's all made out of Lego. It's pretty cool. Number 6 tonight, here's Teddy Swims, Mr. Know-It-All on K-Hits.

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Somber on K-Hits 918 Countdown. What you're making happen tonight with the K-Hits text line, all your requests coming in, all of the songs that you streamed all over Tulsa. Ella Langley's Choosing Texas has now spent 16 weeks at number one on the Billboard Hot 100, which is wild. She's at number three tonight. Just when

0: 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Hi, it's Jeremy. Taylor Swift's sister-in-law, I'm going to have to get used to saying it that way, Kylie Kelce, revealing on her podcast who cried at Taylor and Travis's wedding. And it was her husband, Jason Kelce, who did a lot of that. Just emotional. He loves his brother, and he loves Taylor, too. We can do this again on Monday, the 918 countdown, taking all your text requests, all the top stream songs. 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
6: A muggy afternoon, high near 97, heat index 105, 107, a heat advisory underway, and the potential for a couple of pop-up showers and storms. Some will miss out, others will not. Tomorrow morning, we'll start with a low of 75. Saturday's high near 100, Sunday at 101, and heat and humidity

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It's Olivia Rodrigo on K-Hits. I know.

0: Martin Garrix and Ed Sheeran, Repeat It, 106.9 K-Hits. Hi, it's Jeremy. Check out this list of the most dangerous animals by state. Now, a lot of states have, like, bears and snakes as some of the worst, which, yeah, that's true. Meanwhile, dogs are number one in Alaska. Mosquitoes are number one in New York. What is it for Oklahoma, the most dangerous animal? Western pygmy rattlesnake. Yeah, that sounds awful. I don't want to ever encounter that here.
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13: A muggy afternoon, high near 97, heat index 105, 107, a heat advisory underway, and the potential for a couple of pop-up showers and storms. Some will miss out, others will not. Tomorrow morning, we'll start with a low of 75. Saturday's high near 100, Sunday at 101, and heat and humidity next week. From the Bob Mills Weather Center, I'm Nissan 6's Alan Crone.

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15: A muggy afternoon, high near 97, heat index 105, 107, a heat advisory underway, and the potential for a couple of pop-up showers and storms. Some will miss out, others will not. Tomorrow morning we'll start with a low of 75. Saturday's high near 100, Sunday at 101, and heat and humidity next week. From the Bob Mills Weather Center, I'm Nissan 6's Alan Crone.

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1: Good morning. Thank you for waking up with us. The other day, it was so funny. We were here in the studio and Brooke was talking to us and she goes, I don't understand. Like, does smacking really drive you guys crazy? Like, how, like, does that bother you? Brooke, does that not bother you when someone's smacking?
2: It depends. Like, if stuff is falling out of your mouth and you're smacking, then it bothers me. But if that's how you eat, that's how you eat.
1: No, it is not. No, it is not. There's like, I don't know how in the, like, okay, there is, when I did my 23andMe, I found, and the way I found it was ironic because my stepdad, we used to constantly beef about his smacking. Like, he would sit there at the table. I'm not joking around. The person that
2: just
1: you can't stand.
2: With his mouth open.
1: It was like a horse. It was like, nom, nom, nom, nom. Like, food would be going everywhere.
2: I feel like Oreo eats like that.
1: No, Oreo, do you eat like that? You don't smack.
3: I don't think. Man, I'm always catching strays. Like, I don't
1: know. Oreo, you are.
2: How do you chew?
1: Yeah, Oreo. Eat something so we can hear you.
3: I mean, I guess I just chew how I guess you're
1: supposed to chew. Let's hear you eat. Loudest.
3: That's
1: loudest,
3: how you should hear me eating.
1: Loudest chewer I've ever heard in my life.
3: That should be.
1: I've never heard anyone loud. No, I'm just kidding. And it was funny because then we started talking. And hey, text the show 442-1069 or you can call. Same exact number. And does smacking drive you crazy? Like, if someone is sitting there, does it drive you crazy to the point where you will say something? Because I absolutely cannot stand it.
2: You can't?
1: Like, no, I'm not joking around. I will put up with almost anything. Like, at a restaurant, I'm not going to say anything really to anyone. If they are smacking so unbelievably loud, I can promise you right now, if you are in a restaurant with me, I absolutely will make a comment because smacking drives me that crazy.
2: You did, like, make a comment the other day about me eating apples.
1: Oh, you loved them. They're so, but they're like, it was like, I don't know why.
2: Driving you crazy.
1: It does. K-Hits, good morning. Does smacking not drive you crazy?
4: It absolutely drives me nuts. Boils my blood.
1: Next level. Like, it genuinely, I'm not kidding around. I think it is the number one thing that will aggravate me that I will have to look and I'll be like, what is wrong? Like, are you serious? Do you not hear yourself eating?
2: Are there any exceptions?
1: Never. Other than, yeah.
4: Absolutely not.
1: Thank you.
4: No exceptions.
1: Thank you. Yes.
4: No.
1: No, go like this.
4: It's a proven health condition. It's called misophonia.
2: What is that?
1: I think my stepdad has that. Is that what smack, it make you smack?
4: No, it irritates the people that hear the smacking.
1: Like, okay.
4: It's literally a diagnosis that induces rage in someone when they hear the smacking.
1: Guys, I'm not joking.
2: I'm scared.
1: I promise you, you just diagnosed me with that.
2: I promise you.
1: And not only that, it was unbelievable that I saw when my 23andMe came back, that I had this and it had that little check mark where it was like, smacking drives you crazy. And my stepdad does not have that, which I go, surprise, surprise. No wonder why he can smack it up. And I'm just sitting there. Hey, you want to know a quick, easy trick to get someone to stop doing it? Just every time they start chewing, go, mom, mom.
2: Okay, I don't eat like that, but then, I like apples.
3: So I need to pretend like I'm the Cookie Monster?
1: Almost. And then they'll go, what are you doing? And you go,
2: that's going to drive him crazy.
1: That's just what I hear. And I mean, no, if you don't mind it, I don't mind it. So thank you for the call and validating my rage and knowing that we also, you're normal too, so don't be afraid.
4: So. I got you.
1: Oh, I'm so happy that no one in here smacked. Like, I'm not, and Brooke, you know, I do want to apologize for the apples. You're right, I did snap the other day. 0164 says, absolutely drives me crazy when people smack. I love my sister to death, but she is one of those people where I look at her and I say, hey, can you just please stop? 2130 said, smacking genuinely makes me mad. I will say, close your mouth in 3.5 seconds. I can't agree more. And another very smart person, it's called misophonia. I cannot stand any mouth noises. Maybe that's what it is too, because you're right, it really does. Like, it just.
2: I feel like you need to calm down.
1: No, I don't know why.
2: Yeah, you need to calm down.
1: I knew.
2: It's, Mind your business.
1: No. And you saying that right there made me even more. I'm like, I don't know. Like,
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12: Good start for our Saturday, but unfortunately it doesn't end so well. Sunny and hot. Look for a high around 101. Heat index near 110. We do have heat advisories in effect, and unfortunately, again, only a light south wind of 5 to 10 miles per hour during the afternoon. Our Saturday night will be clear and warm. Overnight low will be down to 78 by early Sunday morning. And Sunday is sunny and hot. 102. Heat index 107. Most likely another heat advisory, so hang in there. Not much rain chances coming up. From News on 6, I'm meteorologist Travis Meyer.

0: It's match one time.
1: Let's go.
2: It's the greatest. Come on, you got this.
3: Come on, buddy. There we go.
2: Good morning, and thank you so much for waking up with us. We definitely appreciate it. Let's go ahead and find out today who we have on the phone. Good morning, Jamie. How are you?
4: I'm great. And how are you?
2: Oh, I'm doing extravagant. I just wanted to give a little shout out. I just got a text from my vocal coach, Garth Brooks, saying he was listening and that I did a really good job singing today. So
3: he told you that?
2: Yep. Yeah.
3: Him. Oh.
2: And do you know GB?
3: No, I don't.
2: Oh, he's a good dude. Good dude. And he always was like, you got to follow your voice. That was the worst. Garth Brooks impression you ever heard. All right, I'm not ever going to do that again. Don't worry. Instead, DJ Warrior, what do we have today that we're giving away for match one?
1: We've got a Wee Street Ice Center family pack that's got a gift card to Puck's Bar and Grill, arcade pass, skate passes. So, got you covered.
3: Sounds like a good time.
2: There is absolutely awesome. So, Jamie, you know how match one works, right?
4: Yeah, I sure do.
2: Well, thank you for listening. You know, we go out on the street, ask a stranger 5 questions. And,
3: you're really still trying this.
2: I'm trying a little bit. Sorry, it just felt right, but now it does feel wrong. I'm going to stop it, and we'll find out exactly who it is you got to match one with today in order to win.
3: Hey, this is Brooke from 106.9 K-Hits, and I'm here with my stranger on the street. Tell me your name.
5: My name's Angel.
3: Hi,
2: what's
3: Angel?
2: Up, Angel?
3: Do you want to play a fun game with me?
5: Sure, why not?
3: Tell me where you work.
5: I work at Quick Trip.
3: Hey, shout out Quick Trip. We love you guys' goodies. So I'm going to ask you 5 random questions. Just answer however you think, okay?
2: Oh, here we go. The exact same questions we're going to ask you. All right, Brooke, whenever you're ready.
3: Okay, can goats do yoga in the winter?
2: Wait, what? That's what you asked out the gate?
3: Yeah.
2: Can goats do yoga in the winter? Okay, Jamie.
4: Let's see. Like with people or without people?
2: I don't know.
3: It doesn't matter.
2: Yeah, can they do yoga in the winter?
4: Sure.
2: Yeah, why not? There's no law against it, I don't think.
3: I don't think so. Are cats nicer than dogs?
4: No.
3: Do sea lions get thirsty?
4: That's a good question.
2: That is a good question.
4: I don't think they do.
2: No, I can't imagine. What are they gonna go? Get a Dasani? I mean, like, we can't drink with the salt. I don't know. Okay. Number 4, sorry.
3: Do you mute your group chats?
2: Oh.
4: No.
2: No, you like them?
4: I probably should.
2: No, it's good. Stay updated. You're good.
3: Would you rather have a pet dragon or a T-Rex?
4: A dragon, for
2: all
4: sure.
2: All day. I'm going to ride him. I'm going to also train him to catch things on fire. But bad thing. Or like, you know, things that can help. And maybe he can also put fires out. Or what would you have your dragon do?
1: Man, I'd be flying around. I'd be exploring.
3: I'd be flying. Yeah.
2: Jamie, that's the number one thing you're doing with your dragon, flying?
4: Yeah, absolutely. Yeah.
2: Bartlesville, here I come. I'll be there in a matter of seconds. How cool.
1: You don't want to go somewhere else? Like,
3: why are you going to
2: Florida,
3: Bartlesville?
2: In Florida. I'll be back. Well, I don't want to, I mean.
1: You can fly over the ocean. You can whatever.
2: Take me to Bartlesville and let's go right back. And we're going right back home to Tulsa. Don't be messing around. Because, guys, I'm not. Olivia.
1: You need a travel agent.
2: Yeah. Don't cross the oceans, whatever. Right, leave me alone. Let's find out if you're going to be matching one in order to
3: How much does a horse weigh?
6: Wait, I didn't ask my last question.
2: Oh, my bad.
6: Yeah.
2: Was that the question?
6: No, that was 5. Never mind.
2: Okay.
6: I think I had a bonus question.
2: Was that it? How much does a horse weigh?
6: No, what sound does a squirrel make?
2: Oh, okay.
6: I had a bonus question.
2: Oh, okay. There we go. I subbed in.
6: That is the cutest squirrel I've ever heard.
2: All right, let's see if these are the same questions. Let's find out.
5: So probably like 300 pounds probably.
3: Maybe,
5: there.
3: I don't know.
6: Would you want unlimited internet or unlimited McDonald's?
2: Yeah, we
6: okay, these are
2: ask.
6: Not, no,
2: we
6: these
2: didn't
6: are not
2: ask
6: the same
2: these questions.
6: Yeah.
2: Nah, okay, here, watch this though. Jamie, would you rather have unlimited internet or McDonald's?
4: Well, I really like their cookies.
2: Internet.
5: Sure.
2: Okay. Oh, there we go.
4: Yeah.
6: When dipping chicken, is it ketchup or ranch?
2: What do you think?
4: Oh, it's ketchup.
2: All ketchup. Day.
6: When dipping chicken, is it ketchup or ranch?
5: Probably ranch.
6: What sound does a mouse that is lost make?
2: I'm going to sub in your squirrel answer, and that's already a correct one,
5: lost.
2: So don't worry.
5: I'm lost.
6: Can Batman or the Joker beat Spider-Man in a cook-off?
2: Do you think they can? Can Batman or Joker? Is that the question? Is that what we're doing? Picking one of them?
7: In a cook-off.
2: Hey, watch this. Watch this. You won.
7: Hey! Good job, Jamie.
2: Wow. I can't believe it. I love being in control of the game. Wow, that was so fun. That was so easy. It's much easier just to go. Wait, what am I doing? Why don't I just go? Congratulations, you've won. So, DJ Oreo, what do we win?
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2: Hey, hey, thanks for hanging out with us. You did an extravagant job.
4: Thank you so much.
2: You're more than welcome, love.
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1: Good morning. I hope you have an extravagant day, much better than this person did at a theater that was showing the new Spider-Man movie.
2: I can't wait to hear what happens.
1: Oreo.
2: Like, I hear there's tea.
1: Has given it a phenomenal review. Oreo, you said you loved the movie, right? It was great.
3: It was a great movie. Like, I'd even go see it again.
1: A lot of people said they really enjoyed it. I mean, it's breaking records left and right, which is great. People are really enjoying it, getting great reviews. And unfortunately, at a screening of Spider-Man Brand New Day in Colombia, the entire theater was forced to leave.
2: Why?
1: And you would go, man, what happened? Someone's over there playing pranks. They are calling it a case. A member in the audience had, quote unquote, extreme flatulence attack.
2: Farts?
1: Yep, you called it. And not only farts, extreme farts attack.
2: To clear a whole theater?
1: I'm not going to lie. I've joked a lot about toots my whole life. I mean, look, I've been on the radio my whole life. It's all.

0: I made a, you know how much I made a living off of Toots.
1: Okay.
0: That sounds so weird to say out loud, but
1: somebody
0: it's true.
1: Was in there and they did that and had to clear the whole theater.
0: Someone, we are a professional show, so I'm not going to make a joke of it and play toot sounds the whole time behind some kind of intense music. So you don't have to worry about that for me. This is only serious talk.
1: Okay.
0: But yes, a guy in a Spider-Man costume.
1: He was in a costume too? Shut up.
0: You think this is because he knew this was going to happen and he did not want to be identified like the true Spider-Man?
1: But like why would, if you had belly troubles, like
0: if
1: why
0: I
1: would
0: have
1: you
0: belly,
1: go?
0: Because I really love Spider-Man and
1: okay,
0: I'm sorry
1: well,
0: that I had bad Taco Bell. I shouldn't
2: like
0: have
2: you
0: trusted
2: think that's
0: it.
2: That's going to happen.
0: You're right. You don't think
1: if
0: it's,
1: your belly was hurting, it could have.
0: But let's say even 2-3 hours before the screening, you feel.
1: Maybe you should leave.
0: But I've already paid $99 for my tickets, and I already have all my snacks ready to go. I'm ready to go, man.
1: Do you think like, one of the snacks made it worse?
0: Yeah, I've had a large popcorn.
1: Nachos,
0: too. Yeah, he's been there because you know this person's amped. If you're there, you're outside waiting to take pictures with people. You're like, you want me to take a picture with you? I'll take a picture next to you. Here we go. Peter Parker. Peter Parker. Peter Parker. Peter Parker.
1: But it was you?
0: And then little did he know that unfortunate move of pretending to shoot webs made him shoot toots. And like I said, I've never heard of an extreme flatulence attack.
1: I've never heard of that,
0: ever. They're saying it didn't get officially canceled. But everyone, there wasn't a single soul left before the end credits rolled. They said it was that unbelievably bad. It started at 29 minutes before the movie ended. And they said that at that moment.
2: That's like the best part of the movie.
0: And they said.
1: I want my money back.
0: No one in the entire room could stick it out, including the problem.
1: He couldn't even stay.
0: Let me tell you.
1: And he did it.
0: When you have gassed yourself out of your own movie theater that you're watching, that's foul. Because every baker should love the smell of their own.
1: No, what did you eat? Like, bro.
0: Their own masterpieces.
1: That's awful.
0: That's true. That's very nasty.
2: The problem I have here is that the fact that this has a name. So this has happened before somewhere.
0: It has, yeah. We're not making, guys, this is serious, okay? Extreme flatulence attacks can happen. So we don't know what the cause. Again, we're looking at lettuce to see if he had a salad.
2: And there's a post-credit scene. So
0: okay,
2: like,
0: so here it is.
1: All right, you missed all the good stuff.
0: Here's what Oreo is absolutely right. So they're saying that most of the audience kept trying to peek back in because apparently you're exactly right. There
1: but you
0: is,
1: had to smell it.
0: There is
1: you hold
0: some
1: your breath?
0: Scene after the movies. Or there's a quick scene at the end of the credits. So they're saying stick around unless you've been gassed out. Even the people who were cleaning it out, apparently three of them passed out immediately. And
1: no,
0: I'm just kidding. I made that part up. But still,
2: you know what's crazy is sometimes they'll do an end credit scene and it'll be like super quick. You had to wait through the whole entire credits.
0: Imagine sitting in this room where you're like, oh, the smell. Like, and even the culprit has left and it's still that bad.
2: I mean,
0: like,
2: do you vote for somebody just to stick it out so we can know what happened? You're like, hey, what's going on?
0: Can we get a fan in this room and some Febreze? And do we still have
1: what do you call those leaf blowers?
0: Yeah, bring a leaf blower. Hey, does anyone have a lawnmower in business? Let's go grab our leaf blowers. You're right. Let's do what we got to do. Do we still have that COVID sprayer thing that gets rid of germs?
1: Can I
0: get
1: a mask?
0: Let's get one of my mom's old incense.
1: Okay, light something. Like, this is awful.
2: So we just can't take popcorn.
0: Next thing you know.
1: How are you going to eat your popcorn when you smell that?
0: The smoke detectors are going off. Right whenever you open your mouth to eat your popcorn, it hits you. Yeah. I want a refund.
1: Awful.
0: I want a refund. I'm not. That's that.
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2: You stepped out for your morning jog, except it's not your usual morning jog. 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You lost track of how far you've run, somewhere just past the city limits. You can't stop. You have to find out what happens next. 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
7: Good start for our Saturday, but unfortunately it doesn't end so well. Sunny and hot. Look for a high around 101. Heat index near 110. We do have heat advisories in effect, and unfortunately, again, only a light south wind of 5 to 10 miles per hour during the afternoon. Our Saturday night will be clear and warm. Overnight low will be down to 78 by early Sunday morning. And Sunday is sunny and hot. 102. Heat index 107. Most likely another heat advisory, so hang in there. Not much rain chances coming up. From News on 6, I'm meteorologist Travis Meyer.

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1: Hey, good morning, Dave. How are you?
2: Hey, buddy.
3: Hey, how's it going? I'm doing pretty good, actually. I'm feeling pretty positive about this.
2: Okay. I like that energy.
1: Same. Tell us, what's going on with Alana, though? Why is she not getting back to you?
4: Yeah, how can we help?
3: Yeah, so, we went out for dinner. I thought we had a pretty great time. We ended back at my place, so I thought that was pretty positive.
2: Hey.
3: And it's been almost 3 weeks since I've heard from her.
2: Oh, was your house clean? Because, you know, I got a thing about that.
3: I think so. I thought it was clean. But I, you know, when we got back to my place, I got us some drinks. I gave her a tour. She had to leave early because she had an early morning the next day and couldn't really stay long. But yeah, after I gave her the tour, she kind of was like, all right, I'm going to go. So I'm not sure if the tour put her off. I'm not really sure, but I haven't heard from her. So I'm trying to figure out what's going on.
2: Okay. Did you guys like snuggle or something or?
3: No, we didn't get that far.
2: Okay, no worries.
1: So what we can do, unless Oreo, you got anything you feel like?
4: I mean, it sounds like he's pretty confident they had a good time. He's just trying to figure out why he hasn't got that reply. So as long as there's not anything we're missing.
1: No. Well.
2: You got pets?
3: Not that I can think of,
4: okay.
1: All right, I saw it, happening in IRL. Yeah. Well, you can see the text bubbles starting to pop up. Brooke, you got anything before we call on him?
2: I asked about pets. I mean, that's the thing.
1: Dave, I want you to think about this and get back to us in a minute, okay?
3: Okay.
2: Maybe he has like a pet monkey or something, or a raccoon.
1: I doubt he has any of that.
2: Okay,
3: I don't have pets. No, I don't have pets.
1: Oh,
3: so,
1: never mind.
3: No pets.
1: Okay, cool. Thank you. Appreciate it. Now, it wasn't pets.
2: Okay, so it's not
1: there's
2: pets.
1: That. Mark it off
3: no,
1: the list.
3: No, no pets.
1: All right.
2: All right, let's get her on the line. Let's see what's going on.
1: She went sneezing or nothing. All right, hold on.
5: Hello?
1: Hi, good morning, Alana.
5: Hi, this is her.
1: Hi. Yes, my name is Chubbs.
2: I'm Brooke.
4: This is Oreo. Good morning.
1: Good morning from 106.9 K Hits. You are live on the radio.
5: Oh, on the radio. Okay.
1: That's right. We
2: yes, girl. We came to get the tea.
4: So pour it.
1: Well, no. I'm sure.
4: No. Don't. No. Keep
1: I'm
4: it in
1: sure
4: the picture.
1: Like,
4: okay.
1: Wait, what's going on? We were talking to a friend of ours. You guys went on a date recently. Do you know who that might be?
5: I went on a couple of dates recently. I'm not sure who.
2: Does Dave ring a bell?
5: Oh, yes.
2: Okay. That's our buddy.
1: A good bell or a bad bell?
5: Well, let's just say he should call an exterminator.
4: What?
1: He's got bugs at the house?
2: No.
5: If he doesn't have fleas or bed bugs, it's just a matter of time.
1: It was dirty?
2: She said bed bugs. I'm done.
1: You thought, okay. So
2: I'm
1: that's,
2: done.
1: Is,
4: yeah, because that's something you can bring to your house.
1: Well, I don't think he does have that. I mean, I actually have no clue.
4: You don't know?
1: I have no clue. But
2: you want to go by?
1: We do have Dave on the phone with us. Dave.
2: No, Chubbs, you want to go by his house?
1: Oh, I mean, I'm here at work right now. I'm on the air. Dave.
3: Hey, listen, times are tough. My old place is fully furnished, so I'm just kind of starting from scratch here.
1: Oh.
2: Okay, well, I know somebody would donate furniture or something. Like, there's no way we could just be having bed bugs.
1: Well, no. He doesn't have bed bugs. You don't. Let's make that clear. Dave, you don't have bed bugs, right?
4: You just don't have anything.
3: No, there's no bed bugs.
1: You just don't
3: there
1: have a bed.
3: No bed bugs.
1: Do you have a bed?
5: He's got to have bed bugs in the couch.
1: I don't, Dave.
5: There's got to be.
1: I think we would know. Alana, I think that's pretty harsh to say about someone if they don't have bed bugs.
2: Did you see one?
5: I saw a bunch of crumbs and like
1: that's
5: just
1: called
5: stuff
1: food.
5: In the house.
1: No,
5: yeah.
1: That's a snack spot. Yeah, he didn't have his dinner table.
4: That's called a beacon for bugs.
1: Well, okay, I get what we're saying, but exactly. Here, that's not fleas or bed bugs coming yet. He'll have roaches, if anything. What do you say?
2: Who wants that?
1: Nobody wants that, but what do you say? We just send you guys out on another date, and Dave cleans up a little bit.
2: Please.
1: Dave, I know you said you thought the house would clean.
3: I'll hire a cleaning person if that makes you feel better.
5: You know, the thing is he also has this bedspread that he said he got from a thrift store and that he didn't wash it. So that also
1: freaked
5: me out.
1: That weirded you out?
2: That weirded me out.
3: Put it out.
2: I'm done.
1: He does. I bet he does the same.
5: They wash stuff
1: with undies when he gets them out the package. Probably wears those out the gate too. They're
2: no,
1: clean.
2: No, you have to wash those.
1: I mean, really?
4: That
1: do
4: might
1: you?
4: Be the cleanest they ever gonna be.
1: I'm with you on that.
2: Okay, I'm done with this conversation.
1: Like Alana, we're not gonna be able to set you up on another date, even if we pay for it all, huh?
5: I mean,
1: wait, what?
5: I mean,
1: yeah.
2: You could help him clean.
5: You would hire a cleaning person?
1: He did. And
3: yeah, I'll get a cleaning lady.
1: Look at that.
5: Okay. If you get a cleaning lady, that might be, I mean, okay. I could give you
1: done.
5: The benefit of the doubt.
1: Yes.
2: She is reasonable because I'd have been like running.
1: Well, it was, you caught
4: it's just,
1: him.
4: It's just crumbs and dirt.
1: It was thin
2: care.
1: Crust. He had a thin crust pizza. Those are crummy. They leave a mess. What do you, okay, so good. Everyone's in favor for another date, yeah?
5: Yeah, but maybe we could go out to dinner at a restaurant or something.

0: not to his place.
1: Dave, don't mind.
2: We're not going to your house.
1: We wish you nothing but the best. We'll set it all up. There we go.
0: Okay.
3: Okay. Wow. Great.
1: I'm shocked. There we go. Thanks for coming on.
4: Date night at Crumb City.
2: My face. Y'all should see my face.

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1: Woo-wee! 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
2: Woo!
1: Oreo, do you mind if I go first today?
3: You want to go first?
1: Yeah, I think I'd like to get it knocked out and I can go first. That way you can finish strong. I think that's what I've realized. And you know what? Being sometimes the maestro of it, of the show, sometimes I think I've realized you just got to do what's best for the show. And Oreo, I think it's best if you finish unless you'd rather have other ways.
3: You go ahead.
1: Yes. That means it's now my turn. I have one of the stories that I think is the most classic. Chicka chicka boom.
2: Chicka chicka boom boom. Boom.
1: I should have added one more boom. I needed to be specific. It is a chicka chicka boom boom. I think we all know it. One of my favorites.
2: Will there be enough room?
1: Will there?
2: I don't know.
1: Chicka chicka boom boom.
2: Sing it.
1: Oreo's immediately like, oh, this should be fun. I should have let you go first.

0: told B, and B told C, I'ma meet you at the top of the coconut tree. We said D to the EFG, I'm gonna beat you to the top of the coconut tree.
1: Let's go.
0: Chicka chicka boom, will there be enough room?
1: Ooh.
0: Here comes H up the coconut tree.
1: Okay.
0: And I and J
1: and tag along K.
0: All

0: Y, and Z.
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0: 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Chicka chicka boom.
1: Boom boom.
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0: Mamas and papas and uncles and aunts hug their little dears and dust their pants.
1: Hey.
0: Help us cry A, B, and C.
1: Woo.
0: Next from the pile up, skinny D.
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1: Are you out of breath?
0: G, all out.

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Look who's coming, it is Black Eyed P with the QRS and that loose tooth T. UVW, wiggle free, last to come, XYZ. Then the sun goes.

0: dare you? 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Chicka chicka boom, chicka boom, chicka boom.
1: Chicka boom boom.
2: Woo! Look at that.
3: Chicka chicka boom, chicka.
1: Will it be enough boom, room?
2: Divine boom, stars.
1: Boom. Yeah.
2: Woo! Hit it again.
1: Woo! It Oreo is. Gave you five aye, stars.
0: Oreo, that means that you now have to deliver.
2: That's a lot of pressure.
0: I know one thing. I'm actually like out of breath doing that.
2: I see that.
0: The line actually worked out perfect for me because I am exhausted.
1: Okay, so, well, take Oreo, some deep breaths. You're okay. Oreo, what we got?
0: You okay? Got to rock the mic.
2: Do you need a water? You need anything?
0: No, I'm good.
2: Good. All right.
0: See, look at that. We're back. We're composed.
1: Okay.
0: Look at that. One breath and we're in. Here we go. Hey, Oreo. So what book do you have or what story?
2: This morning we're going to be reading the book Dance All Day.
0: Dance?
2: It's about dancing.
1: It's about dancing?
2: It's about dancing.
1: Hey.

0: three. Come on, everybody, and dance with me. We're going to wiggle left and we're going to wiggle right.
1: Okay.
0: Shine your smile so big and bright.
2: Okay.
0: So jump up high and touch the sky. Wave to every butterfly.
2: Okay.
0: I said, hey, hey, hey, yo, dance today.
1: Okay.
0: Jump up high and shout hooray. Spin around from head to toe. Watch our happy dancers glow. I said, hey, hey, dance, and we gonna play.
1: True.
0: Laugh and sing the whole day away.
2: Okay.
0: Move your feet with all your might.
1: Hey.
0: Everybody feels all right. I said, hop like bunnies down the trail.
1: Hey.
0: Swing your arms just like a whale.

0: Okay.
1: We dancing.
0: Hey.
1: Dancing.
0: Hey.
2: We dancing. We hey. Dancing. And we shouldn't be dancing.
0: Look at you.
2: That's okay. That's okay. Hey.
0: Hey. Get
2: okay.
0: it. Get it. Get it.
2: That was a great beat time already. Oreo, marvelous job.
3: Thank you
2: know
3: thank
2: what?
3: You, thank you.
2: 5 stars as well. That right there was a really, really great job of beat
0: Good
2: time
0: job,
2: stories.
0: Guys.
2: Let's go, team. Don't go anywhere.

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13: A heat advisory is in effect as we work our way through the afternoon hours. Look for a high around 101, heat index around 108. Hardly any breeze today, unfortunately, so make sure you're aware of that. Southeast winds of maybe 5, 10 miles per hour at most. Night mostly clear, overnight low at 78. And for our Sunday, sunshine, hot again, 101. Another heat advisory likely as heat index values make it back up above 105. From News on 6, I'm meteorologist Travis Meyer.

0: Abs and K-Hits. It's match one time.
1: Let's go.
0: It's the greatest.
1: Okay.
0: Come on, you got this.
1: We got this. Let's go.
0: All right, Brooke is very excited.
1: I am.
0: And Brooke, you need to take a chill pill.
1: Okay,
0: it is
1: sorry.
0: Time for us to
1: There's
0: play.
1: There's too much girl energy in the room, okay?
0: Yes, we do have our friends from Shield stopping in. Hey, guys. Thank y'all for hanging out with us.
2: Hey, thank you guys for having
0: sorry,
2: us.
0: Sorry, we'll let y'all go back to work here in a minute. I'm sorry. We're very excited.
1: I'm excited.
0: I was like, hold on, wait. So we're going to be set up, what, next to the Ferris wheel this Saturday, 11 to 1. They're like, Chubbs, what other info do you really need? Yes, it's back to school shopping.
2: I know, but it's so fun. I don't want them to leave.
0: Well, we love Shield. So come out there, come see us. And thank you guys for stopping in. But today it is time for us to play match one. Hey, Kelly, how are you?
3: I'm doing good. How are you?
0: Hey, buddy. Extravagant. Kelly, you need anything from our buddies over at Shields today?
3: Hey, I got 4 kiddos that need to go back to school. So.
0: Oh, well.
2: Perfect. Bring them by.
0: All right. I'll see you Saturday, man. Stop on in. Yeah, we'll see you out there. Literally something for everyone. Same thing goes for our friends over at the Wee Street Eye Center. Today, if you win match one, we got a family fun pack. All you got to do is just match one. That's going to be food to Puck's Bar and Grill. We got arcade passes and skate passes.
1: Skate passes.
0: That'd be great for the kids. So, Kelly, all you got to do is match one. You know how that works, right?
3: Absolutely.
0: All right. With our friends from Shields here, I forced them to stop in, which makes a lot of sense. Let's meet our stranger on the street. I think you'll know them. We're here with our strangers on the street. Hi, Abby and Mackenzie from
4: Big
0: Shields.
4: Muscles. Hey.
0: All right.
4: Hey.
0: So what exactly do you guys do at Shields?
4: So I am the marketing lead at Shields.
5: And I do all the social and digital media.
0: Okay.
1: Hey.
0: Well, we're very excited. We have an event coming up Saturday that we can't wait. But while you guys are here, do you mind playing match one with us?
4: Of course.
0: All right. We're going to ask you these questions. Just say the first thing that comes to your mind. All right. We're going to ask you the exact same questions we asked them. Brooke, whenever you're ready.
1: Are Oreos gluten-free?
3: No.
0: Okay.
1: What does a green cloud taste like?
3: Green cloud?
1: Yeah.
0: Yeah, let's say you're skydiving.
3: Broccoli.
0: You said broccoli? Ah, I like that. Okay, all right.
1: Would you date a professional thumb wrestler?
3: Sure.
0: Hey, babe, I got to go this weekend. I got to go. We got a big event coming up, you know, the big world championship, whatever it is. Okay, I'm sorry. All right.
1: Name a word that rhymes with chills.
3: Bills.
1: Okay, nice.
0: Well, that came to mind first, sadly.
1: What does a coyote sound like at Chills?
0: By the way, I want to make it clear it's a stuffed coyote.
1: Did you hear his coyote?
2: Was really good.
0: That was a really good one. Kelly's good with the coyote sounds, but if you see a real coyote inside of Shields, please grab management. That's a definite problem. But that stuffed one, man, is so cute. My son, every time we're there, he's howling at it. And I'm like, dude, stop, man. You're going to scare somebody. But how many of you guys, Brooke, how many do you think we're going to match out of this?
1: Three.
0: Three?
1: Mm-hmm.
0: All we need is one. Let's find

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2: Okay, I like that. What does a coyote sound like at Shills?
3: Kinsey, you got this one?
4: Oh, I think you
5: lucky.
4: Got it. This has you written all over it.
2: Oh, ooh,
6: there you go, girl.
5: Well,
6: go
5: you guys,
6: Kelly.
5: You were
6: go Kelly.
5: A fisherman knows a fisherman. Woo. That's why you have such, you all have good coyotes.
6: Yeah, so, absolutely.
5: What a weird thing to tell someone. Hey, you got a good coyote sound effect.
2: Hey, it's a skill.
5: But
3: I
5: Abby
3: appreciate it.
5: And Mackenzie, thank you guys for stopping in. Kelly, thank you for listening. And congratulations, man. 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So hang on the line and we're going to grab the rest of your info.
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0: here, by the way. I'm sorry, Abby and McKenzie, I made them. Do you guys have to go to work today at Shields?
1: Oh, just after this.
0: Okay, all right. Oh. Sorry, Shields.
2: So when you get there, whenever you get there?
0: I'm making you guys.
2: Okay, we'll take it.
0: I'm making you stay so that way you can help us out. And by the way, everyone listening, feel free to call in or you can text 918-442-1069. I've reached my boiling point, and don't get me wrong. I love the song. I think it's great. But this song by Justin Bieber, Speed Demon, there's a specific line in the song that I've, like...
2: Speed Demon.
0: Our bosses made fun of us.
2: Oh, yeah, they did.
0: Yeah. Okay, that part's easy. I know, like, where he starts talking about, I don't need everything. Okay, whatever.
1: Makes sense.
0: The line that is bothering me the most is whenever it comes down to him talking about these heat checking chickens. And we've gone back and forth. And do you guys like Justin Bieber? You guys seem like you, like, I, who is that, an artist you listen to?
1: I like Justin Bieber. I listen to more of his old stuff.
0: Right.
1: So I'm not super up to date, but
0: okay, yeah. I get it. So have you ever heard the term?

0: term, even like at work or around Shields. Oh, I need to heat, because I know we have a section for everything at Shields. We got our outdoor, we got everything. But have you ever heard someone talk, oh man, let me heat check these chickens?
1: I don't know that we have a heat checking chickens.
0: And if you have a specific heat checking chicken, that's almost more impressive. But here's the exact line.
2: Heat checking these chickens.
3: What?
2: And I go speed racing.
0: Okay, so first off, heat checking.
4: You're heat checking chickens, and then you're going speed racing.
5: Okay. And that's definitely what he's saying.
0: And I go, what a wild Saturday or a day that he's living. Okay, and no, you're right, because when I heard it, I have this in my headphones.
4: Are you frying the chicken?
0: Well, I don't know what he's doing. You're right. Is this like a Saturday where we're out cooking? And is that what he's saying
5: it's
0: here?
5: Like, are they done?
4: Yeah, like, this are we good eating? Point. Are we eating?
0: This is a 442-1069. Please, if you are sitting here and you're punching the radio because you're going, how is Chubb so silly and he doesn't know what?
4: Okay, so I'm speed racing, but do I have chicken in my hand?
0: And again, what are we heat checking for? So
4: are they baby chickens?
0: I'm not going to lie. Ooh. Our boss came in the other day, tried to make fun of us, Mr. Cool Guy. Like, he's Mr., you know, like, he knows all the lingo.
4: Much older than us.
0: Ouch. What a shot taken. I'm sure he'll love that. And what he started telling us it makes absolutely no sense to
4: it's
0: what.
4: It's like your op.
0: Yeah.
4: Like, it's like your op.
5: Oh, you're like checking them.
0: Yeah.
4: Like you're checking your op, but like it's. Why are you calling it a chicken, though? Like,
0: I don't know. And maybe, like, disrespectful to be like, yo, they're chickens to me? Like,
4: I don't know.
5: Okay, that might be what it is.
1: I think you're onto something.
0: And then, okay, so, but here's where I go. I ask Google, who knows everything in the world. Google says the phrase, heat checking these chickens, is the lyric from Justin Bieber. It blends basketball term. And I go, what?
4: What does basketball have to do with it?
0: I have no clue. We got a basketball section at Shields. Can we ask whoever is in that section?
4: Maybe they know.
0: Do we know about heat checking?
5: I think it's just the checking part.
0: Yeah, I've heard of checks. Like,
4: but why is it a chicken?
0: I don't know.
4: Are you weak? Like, chickens are pretty great.
0: Hold on, someone smart's calling in. K-Hits, you guys are smart. We're all, K-Hits, good morning. You're on the air. Do you have any idea what heat checking chickens is?
6: So it basically just means that, like, you're proving people wrong or just, like, not really showing off, but just showing them up, like, what? The doubters or the haters or whatever.
0: Like, in your face kind of thing? Like a ha-ha-ha?
6: Basically.
0: What?
6: So it's like, hey, I'm going to show you, like, I can do this.
0: My Google's listening to you, and you're right. Because it said you're absolutely right. It said, in context, you're right. It's a word to say that someone is a coward, a basic person, or a hater who is doubting you.
4: Well, don't be basic out here.
0: So
4: like,
0: that's what a chicken is? I love chickens. I mean, they're cute.
4: I know. They're so cute.
0: And they're great.
4: We love chickens.
0: First off.
6: Grade school chickens. Like, an insult.
0: So you don't want to be a chicken at all. Like if someone's
4: nobody wants to be called a chicken.
0: And if you're heat checking them, you're putting the pressure on them. Like you're like, yo,
4: what's up?
0: Calling them out. And what is speed racing for the record? Do you know what that is? What is he actually racing in his car? Like getting in trouble? Because I know he went fast. Like
6: going in neighborhoods. That one's gone.
0: That's for like tomorrow.
4: Maybe it means he's like speeding past his haters.
5: Yeah, and he's like
4: speed racing his chickens.
0: You're right.
4: Chickens.
0: You're right. So the first thought, and by the way, did you want to punch the radio when I thought it meant food temperature for actually heat checking chicken?
6: No.
0: Okay, good. Well, thank you.
4: We're not punching things.
0: Okay, well, I may get angry. Well, thank you for the call, beautiful. I hope you have a great rest of your day. By the way, see us at Shields, okay?
6: Will do. Thank you.
0: You're more than welcome. Have a great rest of your day. Heat checking. So that's just a nice way to go. Wow, he's so proper now. He's such a, like, what a nice way.
5: He's getting grammatical with it.
4: Wow. Right. He, like, used different lingo to, like, make it hurt, but not hurt, but, like, hurt.
5: You don't even know you just got hurt.
4: Right.
0: I think.
4: You didn't even see it coming.
0: Is that with the speed? Never mind. We're done. That was good. Yeah, thank you, guys. I'm good now.
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13: A heat advisory is in effect as we work our way through the afternoon hours. Look for a high around 101, heat index around 108. Hardly any breeze today, unfortunately, so make sure you're aware of that. Southeast winds of maybe 5 to 10 miles per hour at most. Tonight mostly clear, overnight low at 78. And for our Sunday, sunshine, hot again, 101. Another heat advisory likely as heat index values make it back up above 105. From News on 6, I'm meteorologist Travis Meyer.

0: thought the date went great. They did not. 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
1: Hey, good morning, Dakota. How are you, beautiful? Oh, hey.
2: Hey, girl. Hey.
3: Oh.
1: So, thanks for coming on with us. We're very happy to try to figure out what's going on with Max. Tell us how you guys met.
3: Well, this was a first date off of Hinge. So, you know, hopefully we'll become a Hinge success story, but we'll see.
2: You want to tell us any about the date?
3: It was really cute and, like, short and sweet for sure, as, you know, first dates probably should be. But we got some tacos at...
1: Ooh, I was like, how short and sweet? But you say tacos. We can't go wrong now. Yeah.
3: Right? Okay. That's what I was thinking, too. No, I was excited about those. We, like, took a cute little walk around the park.
1: Nice.
3: And then we headed home.
2: How long has it been?
3: Let's see. The date was about 3 weeks ago, and we sort of, like, texted a little bit post that, but then he just kind of stopped short after a week.
2: Okay.
1: All right.
2: That's not bad.
4: So, like, just out of curiosity, on the date, did you guys ever talk about, like, any future stuff? Like, hey, we should communicate after this, or maybe talks of another date or anything?
2: Video chat me.
3: I mean, we did say, like, you know, we'll do this again, but we didn't make any plans. We just kind of...
1: Yeah, you got to be... Whenever you go out, you got to be more specific of just, like... Oh, man, I'll see you next Saturday at this specific time. Like, sounds good for you.
3: I know.
2: Tacos again.
1: Like, you're free that day? Or can we hit him up in Outlook or something? Do we have his
2: chicken
1: email?
2: Chicken nuggies, like, you know.
1: You
2: like,
1: said chicken nuggies out of nowhere? So.
2: Next Saturday, yeah, chicken nuggies.
1: Oh, I'm not meeting up for chicken nuggets.
2: Yes,
1: so,
2: you would.
1: Before, I guess, we get Max on the phone, Oreo, Brooke, anyone else got anything before we need to?
2: I think I'm good. I want to know what.
4: Never hide anything at this point in the
1: call. Never,
4: ever, yeah. So we'll just roll with it.
1: All right, we'll figure this out. Well, hold on, give us a second. And we'll get Max on the phone, okay?
3: All right, guys.
5: Hello?
1: Hi, good morning. Is this Max?
5: This is Max.
1: Hey, Max.
2: Hi, guy.
1: Sorry to creep you out of nowhere. My name is Chubbs.
2: I'm Brooke.
4: This is Oreo from the Chubb Show.
1: That's right. You are live on the radio, 106.9 K. So you can hang up anytime you want, but you'd be missing out on a gift card.
2: Don't hang up.
5: Whoa, what a burst of energy. Hey, okay.
1: Welcome in. That's right. Good morning.
5: What's going on? What did I win? Did I win something?
1: Yes.
2: A $250 gift card.
1: Can I get a burn, burn, burn, burn?
2: Burn, burn, burn, burn.
1: Burn, burn, burn, burn, burn. There we go. Woo-hoo-hoo.

0: you do have to go on another date with Dakota. That is the only thing.
1: Dakota? So she called for blown off? I mean, yeah. This is what you guys are all doing today? Really?
0: You don't want a gift card?
2: It's been three weeks, dude. Like, where you been?
1: I'll take a gift card. But...
0: Okay, but, like, is there a reason why you haven't gotten back to her? Like, you're not interested in, obviously, in another date.
3: Yeah, front and center. Tell us the details.
2: He's interested.
0: No, he's not. Okay.
1: I'm interested in $250. So, listen, Dakota's really nice.
0: But.
1: We had a good time.
0: But.
1: It was fun.
0: But.
2: Stop saying but.
1: Tacos were good.
0: It's coming.
1: But.
0: There it is.
1: We stopped at Quick Trip.

0: don't even care about the store. That little robot thing cleans up the store pretty good. It's the outside.
1: There's no way I'm walking barefoot.
2: I don't think it's
1: barefoot.
2: That clean.
0: Nah, all of it. I'm not walking with
2: especially
0: gas.
2: On the pavement.
0: You got gas feet. No. You should have had her.
1: Have you seen when you open your door, like all the stains on the ground?
2: Now on your feet.
0: You should have had her lift her feet up and then rub it off with that window wiper that cleans your feet off.
3: The bottom of those feet, I was grossed out.
0: So, okay, but she could wear shoes next time. We do have Dakota on the phone with us.
1: Will you please wear shoes next time?
0: you do this often, you get one with Earth. My mom likes to go barefoot everywhere.
1: In the grass. That's the only place.
4: I mean, I genuinely did not know what was the problem. He didn't say anything that day. Because, I also had my shoes off in the park, right? We were walking around. And I was like, I want to feel the grass.
0: Ouch.
1: Okay, the grass is different than Quick Trip.
0: You got some calloused feet.
1: Do you get pedicures often?
2: Yeah, can you feel some socks and shoes when you go out in public?
0: No, apparently not. So it sounds like you guys are not interested in another date, Max.
1: I think they are. She's going to wear shoes.
2: Well, okay. Let her decide. What do you think?
4: I mean, I will totally wear shoes. I didn't know this bothers you so much.
0: Like, I'd have never
4: said something.
2: And Max, what do you think?
3: Yeah, but are you only going to wear shoes when you're with me and then all the other times you won't? I mean, that's gross.
1: He's worried about her feet.
0: Well, do you often walk through Quick Trip parking lots barefoot? Like, you don't mind that?
4: I mean, okay, the parking lot was a little bit of I just forgot and just went, you know what, whatever.
0: Don't forget. That hurts. Here, okay.
1: I'm gross. Yeah, I'm not going to lie.
0: All right, come on. All right, so all in favor for another date?
1: Aye.
0: Max?
4: Yeah.
0: Okay, all right. We'll set you guys up. We wish you nothing but the best. I think we did it. All right, there we go.
3: Wear shoes, Dakota. Wear shoes.
1: And wipe your feet
2: the
1: off,
2: shoes
1: girl.
2: Shoes bothering Max.
0: Yeah, I get it, though. That's kind of nasty. All right, thanks for coming on. We wish you guys the best.
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1: 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On the way, got Ariana Grande and Olivia Dean. 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

106.9 K-Hits. Hey, it's Chris Ryan. Another day over 100 degrees. In fact, we're going to be over 100 for the next week. We're basically living in a huge air fryer till probably September.

0: Empire of the Sun is coming to the Walmart Amp in Rogers on September the 6th. And Austin's getting you into the show for free all next week, starting Monday at 3:25 on 106.9 K-Hits.
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0: Benson Boone, The Time of My Life on 106.9 K-Hits. Hey, it's Chris Ryan, and look for Chubbs today at Shields at the Woodland Hills Mall starting at 11 o'clock today. 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
24: A heat advisory is in effect as we work our way through the afternoon hours. Look for a high around 101, heat index around 108.
0: Hardly any breeze today, unfortunately, so make sure you're aware of that. Southeast winds of maybe 5 to 10 miles per hour at most. Tonight mostly clear, overnight low at 78. And for our Sunday, sunshine, hot again, 101. Another heat advisory likely as heat index values make it back up above 105. From News on 6, I'm meteorologist Travis Meyer.

Back in the summer of 2014, we were all doing the Ice Bucket Challenge, and this was one of the biggest songs on the radio. It's Pitbull and Ne-Yo's Time of Our Lives on K-Hits.

0: Ella Langley's Choosing Texas on 106.9 K-Hits. Hey, it's Chris Ryan. And is there anything more annoying than having to download an app to pay for parking? And then when you do, the cost to park there is absolutely ridiculous. Well, I had to do that yesterday. I downloaded the app. I put in my license plate number. Then it tells me it costs $8 for 30 minutes. I saw that and got back in my car and looked for somewhere else to park. I'm not saying I'm cheap, but I'm also not getting scammed by a parking spot.
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Olivia Rodrigo has just become the very first musician to have multiple Lego sets dedicated to her, and you can buy them now online. Here is Olivia's

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1: It's 11 o'clock on your home for the Chubb Show. On the way, I've got Zara Larson and Bruno Mars. My name is Chris Ryan playing Benson Boone on Tulsa's number one hit music station.

I just got a text in at 918-442-1069 from Jessica in Broken Arrow, who is listening to K-Hits today as she drives around and does Walmart grocery delivery. 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

0: That is the latest from Somber, My Body Isn't Ready, on 106.9 K-Hits. Hey, it's Chris Ryan. Coming up, I've got your request for Tame Impala's Dracula. 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
2: 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We're broadcasting live here at Shields. We've been talking about it all week. It is tax-free weekend. Now, I am here with Tom. It is a big weekend, and I'm so excited. Thank you guys for having us out here at Shields.
3: 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Thanks for coming out.
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12: Heat advisory in effect for this afternoon. Looking for high temperatures topping out 101. Heat index around 108. Very, very light winds out of the southeast around 5-10 miles per hour. Make sure you're staying hydrated. For tonight, fair. Overnight low at 78. And for our Sunday, sunny and hot. Another heat advisory likely. Highs reach up around 102 and a heat index around 106. South winds a little bit stronger, 10 to 20 miles per hour. No real rain in the forecast, maybe late next week. From News on 6, I'm meteorologist Travis Meyer.

in the summer of 2011, Instagram was only about a year old and everyone was posting blurry photos with heavy filters. And this was one of the biggest hits on 106.9 K-Hits. It's Katy Perry's Last Friday Night.

0: Ella Langley and Be Her on 106.9 K-Hits. Hey, it's Chris Ryan. Coming up, I've got your request for Ariana Grande's Hate That I Made You Love Me. Also, Taylor Swift's I Knew It, I Knew You. And Chubbs is out at Shields right now for a tax-free weekend and back-to-school shopping. 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
2: Happy Saturday. Hey, it is me, Chubbs. We're broadcasting live here at Shields. I am so excited. One, back to school shopping. It's tax-free weekend. Come get all of your shopping done here at Shields. Now, I'm here with Tom. 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That's kind of cool.
3: Yeah, it's a really cool gig that I got.
2: It really is. Now, I have to say, that means that you also can have some influence. Why is the Dallas Cowboys gear so unbelievably on clearance?
3: Oh, I don't know if I can answer that on the air.
2: Oh, I knew it. 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We're not worried about that because we have nothing but great deals. 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
3: Yeah, absolutely. 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So clothing, shoes under $100 not used specifically for athletic events is tax-free this weekend.
2: All right, so come stop by and see us. 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Nike, I just learned how to say it the right way. It is Vuori. Okay, I think I said it right. Okay, come stop by and see us. 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
1: 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And how about an Eminem throwback? My name is Chris Ryan, playing Taylor Swift on Tulsa's number one hit music.

Tulsa's number one hit music station, 106.9 K-Hits. Hey, it's Chris Ryan, and no shocker here, we've got another 100-degree day. And you can probably get a sunburn just by walking out to your mailbox.

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106.9 K-Hits, and a big shout out to Miss Snyder. She is an art teacher at Highland Park Elementary, and she was named one of just 10,000 nationwide winners in Simple Modern Stock Your School campaign. She just earned the school nearly $20,000 in classroom grants and supplies.

If you had one shot or one opportunity to seize everything you ever wanted in one moment, would you capture it?

0: That is new music from Cat's Eye. It's called Animal on 106.9 K-Hits. Hey, it's Chris Ryan. I've got your request for Sabrina Carpenter on the way. Also, the Kid Laroi's Girls from the TV series Off Campus. And an Ed Sheeran throwback by request. Right now, Chubbs is out at Shields for back-to-school shopping and tax-free weekend.
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2: Happy Saturday. Hey, it is me, Chubbs. We're broadcasting live here at Shields. 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
1: 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How do Republicans Robert Franklin and James Taylor plan to fix it? 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
4: Heat advisory in effect for this afternoon. Looking for high temperatures topping out 101. Heat index around 108. Very, very light winds out of the southeast around 5, 10 miles per hour. Make sure you're staying hydrated. For tonight, fair. Overnight low at 78. And for our Sunday, sunny and hot. Another heat advisory likely. Highs reach up around 102 and a heat index around 106. South winds a little bit stronger, 10 to 20 miles per hour. No real rain in the forecast, maybe late next week. From News on 6, I'm meteorologist Travis Martin.

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1: 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Well, it looks like it's time to dust off your HTML skills and bring back the side bangs, because there's talk that MySpace is coming back after more than 20 years. For just

0: Kehlani. That is the Girls Remix on 106.9 K-Hits. Hi, it's Chris Ryan. Coming up, we got your requests for Kendrick Lamar. Also, that new song by Dexter and the Moonrocks, Freaking Out, and Dominic Fike on the way, too. Right now, Chubbs is out at Shields for tax-free weekend and back-to-school shopping.
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2: 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Hey, it is me, Chubbs. We're broadcasting live here at Shields. I am so excited now. I want to say thank you, and I'm sorry to Tom at the same time. Now, I've been walking around helping people out with their deals. I don't even know, but I now think I work here at Shields.
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world, Tulsa's number one hit music station, 106.9 K-Hits. Hi, it's Chris Ryan. And am I the only one that thinks this song by Teddy Swims sounds like Gautier, somebody I used to know? Especially this part at the beginning of that song. You know what I'm talking about? This is Mr. Know-It-All on K-Hits.

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1: It's 1 o'clock on your home for the Chubb Show. Coming up, I've got Ella Langley and new Benson Boone on the way. My name is Chris Ryan, playing Dominic Fike on Tulsa's number one hit music station.

Sabrina Carpenter's got new music on the way, and she's been inspired by country music lately, so that could be a part of the sound on her new album. Here's Taste on 106.9 K-Hits. Oh, I leave quiet.

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And from her new album, Petal, this is the latest from Ariana Grande and Hate That I Made You Love Me on K-Hits.

0: is such a great song. That is Noah Kahan. It's called Orbiter on 106.9 K-Hits. Hi, it's Chris Ryan. And one thing I've learned about myself as I've gotten older, I don't like to do errands anymore. Now, when I was in my 20s, I loved driving around and wasting gas. But now, I like to make as few stops as possible to get everything I need. If I forget something at the store, I don't need it anymore.
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8: Heat advisory in effect for this afternoon. Looking for high temperatures topping out 101. Heat index around 108. Very, very light winds out of the southeast around 5, 10 miles per hour. Make sure you're staying hydrated. For tonight, fair. Overnight low at 78. And for our Sunday, sunny and hot. Another heat advisory likely. Highs reach up around 102 and a heat index around 106. South winds a little bit stronger, 10 to 20 miles per hour. No real rain in the forecast, maybe late next week. From News on 6, I'm meteorologist Travis Martin.

0: Temper City and Self Aware on 106.9 K-Hits. And the band Empire of the Sun is coming to the Walmart Amp in Rogers on September the 6th. And Austin in the Afternoon is getting you into the show all next week for free, starting Monday at 3:25. Coming up next, I've got new music from Ariana Grande, the title track from her new album, Petal. Also, Zara Larsson by request and Olivia Rodrigo.
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3: 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Tame Impala and Ella Langley on the way. 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
1: Malcolm Todd and Earrings on 106.9 K-Hits. Hi, it's Chris Ryan. And a Spider-Man Brand New Day has made over $1 billion worldwide over the past week. And I thought this was interesting. A girl who's a real estate agent posted this on TikTok. She says Peter Parker's New York City house would have cost around $4 million. So unless Aunt May had paid it off before she passed away, there is no way he would be able to afford to live in that house on his superhero salary. He would have to at least DoorDash between villains to supplement his income.
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14: Heat advisory in effect for this afternoon. Looking for high temperatures topping out 101. Heat index around 108. Very, very light winds out of the southeast around 5 to 10 miles per hour. Make sure you're staying hydrated. For tonight, fair, overnight low at 78. And for our Sunday, sunny and hot. Another heat advisory likely. Highs reach up around 102 and a heat index around 106. South winds a little bit stronger, 10 to 20 miles per hour. No real rain in the forecast, maybe late next week. From News on 6, I'm meteorologist Travis Martin.

band Empire of the Sun is coming to the Walmart Amp in Rogers on September the 6th. And Austin in the Afternoon is getting you in to go see them live for free all next week, starting Monday at 3:25. I can't.

0: is one to watch over the next year. Her name is Slater, bringing a new fresh sound to pop music. That is called Dance on 106.9 K-Hits. Hey, it's Chris Ryan getting out of here. AB is coming in after 3 o'clock. But before I leave, I've got your requests for Bella Kay's I Love It, I Love It, I Love It. Also, the new one from Ed Sheeran and Martin Garrix, and Ariana Grande's Hate That I Made You Love Me coming up, too.
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1: 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Coming up in 15 minutes, we've got Teddy Swims and Tate McRae. I'm AB, and here's Ariana Grande on Tulsa's number one hit music station.

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0: 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An Empire of the Sun is coming to the Walmart Amp in Rogers on September 6th. 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
11: Heat advisory in effect for this afternoon. Looking for high temperatures topping out 101. Heat index around 108. Very, very light winds out of the southeast around 5, 10 miles per hour. Make sure you're staying hydrated. For tonight, fair. Overnight low at 78. And for our Sunday, sunny and hot. Another heat advisory likely. Highs reach up around 102 and a heat index around 106. South winds a little bit stronger, 10 to 20 miles per hour. No real rain in the forecast, maybe late next week. From News on 6, I'm meteorologist Travis Smart.

106.9K, it's Tulsa's number one hit music station. And she's on her third consecutive number one album, You Seem So Sad, for A Girl So In Love. Olivia Rodrigo is becoming the first musician to have multiple Lego sets dedicated to her. I just saw the guitar. It's so awesome. And the whole set actually dropped on August 1st. All right.

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And those sneakers that Justin Bieber were wearing during the World Cup final performance, they just sold at a

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1: It's 4 p.m. on your home for the Chubb Show. And coming up in 15 minutes, we've got Zara Larsson and Dominic Fike. I'm AB. And right now, it's Bruno Mars on Tulsa's number one hit music station.

106.9 K-Hits, Tulsa's number one hit music station. It's me, AB, and I've not seen Spider-Man yet. I plan to do it tomorrow. But did you know, Tuesday, this last Tuesday, it made $42 million, making it the biggest Tuesday ever at a domestic

106.9 K-Hits, Tulsa's number one hit music station. And I love the Grown Ups franchise. I'm super stoked for number 3, and they just officially started filming this week in New Jersey.

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16: Heat advisory in effect for this afternoon. Looking for high temperatures topping out 101. Heat index around 108. Very, very light winds out of the southeast around 5 to 10 miles per hour. Make sure you're staying hydrated. For tonight, fair, overnight low at 78. And for our Sunday, sunny and hot, another heat advisory likely. Highs reach up around 102 and a heat index around 106. South winds a little bit stronger, 10 to 20 miles per hour. No real rain in the forecast, maybe late next week. From News on 6, I'm meteorologist Travis Smart.

106.9 K-Hits, Tulsa's number one hit music station. It's me, AB, and I know there's a lot of talk about it. Ariana Grande wants to take a break, and I'm, you know, she doesn't know me, but I'm all for it. I support her. 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I support you.

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And country songs take all five slots in the Billboard Hot 100's top five for the first time in chart history. Way to go, Ella. She

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1: It's 5 p.m. on your home for the Chubb Show. And coming up in 15 minutes, we've got Bruno Mars and Justin Bieber. I'm AB. And right now it's Taylor Swift on Tulsa's number one hit music station.

this step challenge at work, and I'm all for it. Everybody, get your steps in, whatever. But they raised it up to 12,000 a day, and I don't know if I'm equipped, but they have it on a live chart so you can see, like, where your friends are at, and all I want to do is beat them. So I try my hardest every day to beat two people in this step challenge. This

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1: Hey, it's Somber. You're hearing my song? My body isn't ready right now.
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And there's some BMW owners who are not happy. I guess Spider-Man Brand New Day ads suddenly started appearing on their dashboard screens when they start their car. They're saying they're essentially forced to watch an ad before you can even interact with your own

0: 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An Empire of the Sun is coming to the Walmart Amp in Rogers on September 6th. And Austin in the Afternoon is getting you into the show for free this week. 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
7: Heat advisory in effect for this afternoon. Look for high temperatures topping out 101. Heat index around 108. Very, very light winds out of the southeast around 5, 10 miles per hour. Make sure you're staying hydrated. For tonight, fair. Overnight low at 78. And for our Sunday, sunny and hot. Another heat advisory likely. Highs reach up around 102 and a heat index around 106. South winds a little bit stronger, 10 to 20 miles per hour. No real rain in the forecast, maybe late next week. From News on 6, I'm meteorologist Travis Smart.

106.9 K-Hits, Tulsa's number one hit music station. It is me, AB, and it is my birthday month. My birthday is August 19th, and I need to know, where am I going? What free things am I participating in? I just got my first free thing from Andy's Frozen Custard. I get a free scoop. I need to know the rest of the scoop. Where am I getting my free stuff from? For just a

0: 106.9 K hits Tulsa's number one hit music station. And the Tulsa Drillers are taking on the Amarillo Sod Poodles on August 21st at One Oak Field. And we've got your tickets. It's also News on 6 and K hits Friday Firework Night. 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

106.9 K Hits, Tulsa's number one hit music station. And by now, I'm sure you've heard that we have a new crater on the moon because of a rocket hitting it on, I think it was August 5th. I just saw the picture of it, and it's, I'm not going to say it's underwhelming, but it's a little mid.

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1: What's up? We are Dexter and the Moon Rocks. And this is our song, Freaking Out.

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I mean the ones, I mean like she's the one. 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

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KHTT HC1. 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
2: Quiet, you.
3: I'm sorry.
0: And it's time to unwind. So they bond together in the spirit of fun, action, dancing, eating, drinking, kissing, singing,
2: making out.
3: Geez, I'd like to make out.
0: Shut up.
3: I'm sorry.
0: It's okay.
3: You sure?
0: Yeah, we're good.
4: Come on in. This is Live Line. You found people, music, action, life.
5: 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Who sings it? So much going on, you don't want to.

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1: Can I listen to Hot to Go by Chaperone?
0: Oh, that's a good party song. Sure. Who's this?
1: How's the radio station going? Ainsley Alexander.
0: And where are you calling from?
1: Mississippi.
0: Mississippi? What about Mr. Sippy?
1: Yep. I remember you telling me that joke.
0: Did I really?
1: Yeah.
0: Must have been a long time ago. I don't remember you.
1: Yeah.
0: No offense, well, but I will now.
1: You.
0: What are you doing?
1: Nothing much. My friend is over. She is talking to my mother right now.
0: Oh, cool. Let's play your song, and thanks for calling Liveline. Hot to go with French fries.

0: 106.9 K Hits. Live line. Who sings it?
1: Nelly.
0: Yes. You're the winner. Who's this?
1: Mary.
0: Hi, Mary. Where are you calling from?
1: Winnipeg, Manitoba.
0: All right. Are you feeling hot tonight?
1: Yes. It's hot here.
0: Hot, humid, sticky, and sweaty, and yes, all the recipe for a good time.
1: Yes.
0: Well, Mary, we're going to send you a Liveline Magical Mason mouse pad, which comes with a picture of my face on it, a calendar of the next 2 years, our logo. It's really nice. We hope you love it.
1: I'm sure I will.
0: All right. You sound like you'd love anything. You're a great person, huh?
1: Yes. All right.
0: Hang on. We'll get you a dress.
1: Okay, great. Okay, thank you so much. Gonna crank my radio
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11: 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One of the last local family-owned news companies. 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No corporate news here. It's just us with our families, win or lose, with you. 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News on 6.

0: 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Hello, Live Line. What do you want to hear?
1: Hey, can we hear Baby by Justin Bieber?
0: Oh, yeah. That's such a great song. Our most requested throwback ever. What's your name?
1: Janavi.
0: How do you spell that?
1: J-A-H-N-A-V-I.
0: Well, that's nice. Where are you calling from?
1: Box Springs, Georgia.
0: What's going on tonight in Box Springs?
1: We're just driving back home.
0: Yeah, where were you?
1: At our aunt's house. We just picked up our sister.
0: What are your plans for the rest of the weekend?
1: I don't think we're doing anything.
0: Oh, no cookouts, no friends coming over, no traveling?
1: I don't think so.
0: Oh, well, summer's flying by. Make the most of it, okay?
1: Yeah.
0: Okay, well, here's your song. Thanks for calling Live Line.

0: Hey Hits. Hello, Liveline. What do you want to hear?
1: Time of Our Lives by Neo.
0: Oh, and Pitbull.
1: Yes.
0: Great party song. Why do you want to hear that?
1: I just want to give a shout out to my husband, Lonnie Lee. He's taking me to go see Neo and Akon.
0: Well, that's going to be great. Yeah, they're on tour right now. I knew somebody who saw them last week. They said it was really, really good.
1: Yes, I'm very excited for it.
0: All right. I hope you have the time of your life.
1: All right. Thank you.
0: And they both have so many hits. Who's this?
1: America Lee.
0: America Lee, where are you calling from?
1: Kasota, Minnesota.
0: Kasota, Minnesota? Really?
1: Yes.
0: I love that name. All right. Thanks for calling my

0: 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Hello, Liveline. What do you want to hear?
1: Oh, play something by Bruno Mars. Let me think here.
0: All right.
1: Just the Way You Are by Bruno Mars.
0: Oh, well, that's not really a party song, but I don't know. I guess depending on the party, maybe it could be.
1: All right.
0: What's your name?
1: Thank you. Brian,
0: who's there with you?
1: Just some of my friends.
0: You want to say their names? I'm sure they'd appreciate the recognition.
1: Brett and Bruno. My friend Brett here. And then Drew back there. Yeah.
0: Can you guys scream and yell for us? Get real crazy?
1: Yeah.
0: There we go. Where are you from?
1: Bagley, Minnesota.
0: What are your plans this weekend? Anything crazy going on?
1: We're going to Pizza Ranch.
0: Pizza Ranch. You were waiting all day for this moment. It's finally happening. Tell everybody.
1: Yeah!
0: All right. I've never heard anybody get so excited for mid-pizza.
1: All right.
0: Thanks for calling Liveline.

0: love that song, and I love Ariana Grande and her new album, which is finally out, Petal. It's so delicious. 12 tracks. We hope you call us up tonight and pick your favorite. We will play it. I promise. The number is 85-LIVELINE. 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And some other places, the really, really good stations, we're on Monday through Saturday night. But tonight, this day of the week, is my absolute favorite because everyone's crazy on the phones. They're just living a different life. They're going out to the bars and driving around, hanging with friends. They're finally sick of all the crap they do all week, and they just let loose. So we want to know where you're going or who you're with and what song you love. 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
1: Hello, can you play Without You by Usher and David Guetta?
0: Oh, yes, absolutely. That's one of my favorite songs of all time. Seriously.
1: Yes, good. Yeah, me too. It's my birthday today.
0: Happy birthday! Whee! How old are you?
1: I'm turning 20.
0: 20? Oh, two decades old. Off to the nursing home for you.
1: Oh, no.
0: I remember when I turned 20, I thought, oh, once I turn 21, then I'm officially adult. I'm going downhill. I'm decaying.
1: I hope not.
0: So enjoy it while you can. Where are you from?
1: Thank you. I'm from Cold Spring.
0: And what's your name?
1: Kylie, 14.
0: All right, Kylie in Cold Spring, Minnesota. Thanks for